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I want to say pekee kabisa uta chill, like, comment pamoja na kushare, alafu mali zetu mpaka time fulani vya 6 kamili. 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

0: time Kulemba uko pamoja nasi kupitia the Brown Radio Station Mazingira FM time hapa. The time of breeze paka time flani ya 6 kamili ndo kwanza kabisa. 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Yo men, welcome back to the show. 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

0: 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Yo, Bongo Flavor Music, Hip to Hip Hop, chill out.
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1: 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Okay. Mazingira FM, okay. 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

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Ebana shout out kwa wote ambao ne kamili tulikuwa pamoja kupitia the Brown Radio Station Mazingira FM. So tukutane pia kwenye michongo mingine pia shows kesho pia na pamajali wa Mwenyezi Mungu. 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